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0: Ah, yes, but he has become a big record star. And tonight, he's going to appear on the Jackie Gleason show.

0: 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You know, darling, I like this vocal group. 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
1: I'm so glad you enjoyed them, my darling.
0: But I am hungry. Is there anything to eat?
1: Oh, my dear, have a heart.
0: I think I will.
1: My dear, you look so tired. Your coffin's all prepared. 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
0: 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Ha ha ha!

0: Ladies and gentlemen, do you realize how this holiday came about? When it all started? Why it exists? Well, we're about to tell you. It ain't no fairy tale, but it's grim.
1: Once upon a time in the long, long ago, man's courage was high, but his spirit was low.
0: People grew tired of all work and no play. They felt the need of a jolly holiday.
2: Then along came Christmas, along came Easter, along came 4th of July.
3: Then along came a man by the name of Berlin, who took every holiday that ever has been.
2: He wrote about Christmas.
0: He wrote about Easter.
1: He wrote about the 4th of July.
3: His mind was fertile and his pen was keen.
1: But he never wrote a word.

0: think children want?
1: Who gives a darn if your face is false?
0: Jump on your broom like a witch. Go and toss all your gloom in the ditch. Go out on the street for a trick or a treat.
1: You're a cinch to strike it rich.
2: Halloween, Halloween. All other holidays fall between.
3: The night of All Hallows, so light up the tallow and make it a bright Halloween.
4: Owls and bats, howls from cats may scare the buttons right off your spats. 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

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They'll find you yet. 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And they're coming.

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1: Old vampire has sharp teeth, dear, and he shows them pearly white. 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'Cause old Count Dracula is so thirsty that there's never a trace of red. 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

0: 6 billion years ago, great natural explosions rocked the earth, and a living, breathing thing was born. A week ago last Tuesday, it shuddered, slithered, and made its way from the slimy depths of the Marianas Trench. Does it want to devour Cleveland, Ohio?
1: No, man.
0: Does it want to live in Cleveland, Ohio?
1: Well, it's a nice place to visit, but...
0: What does it want to do?
1: It just wants a twist.
0: Yes, man. Well, so does everybody. What makes you so special?
2: Well, I got

0: Everyone was doing the monster twist. The stock market panicked, and the Dow Jones averages plummeted 87 points in 12 seconds. Veteran observers on Capitol Hill filibustered, and the decision was made to attack. 16,000 B-70s, flamethrowers, missiles, and spitballs bombarded the monster. Yet, nothing could stop the havoc wreaked by his 12th, or 2, or twist. But then the government called on its secret weapon.
1: All right, folks. A one and a two, and everybody's gotta do the bubble of bounds, cause everybody knows it's what up front that counts.
2: Oh, no. No, not that. I can't stand it. Help! Help! Take me back to the slime. Anything's better than this. Mother of God!
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Please, Eagle. 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

0: week or no. 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
0: Well, I'm beamed in on Screamsville, and I'm moving right now, 'cause you're the kind of a chick who swings. 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
1: What a sight! 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

0: 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But now, at last, I've created the Frankenstein monster.
1: This is Count Dracula speaking. The Frankenstein monster has escaped.
2: Don't try to hide. I'm eerie, please.
1: We're here in Washington at a special meeting. Ladies and gentlemen, the president.
3: Hello, baby.
1: Mr. President, what happens if the monster cannot be stopped?
4: Problems, problems, problems, go alone.
1: Army radar has picked up the monster, heading toward Philadelphia.
5: Westbrook Van Eastbrook reporting. We're now here in Philadelphia, where the entire U.S. Army is awaiting the Battle of the Century. We've spotted the monster coming this way. It's Frankenstein.
6: Just call my name.
5: The Army has opened fire on the monster. But he still keeps coming. Hold your fire. Dr. Frankenstein's chief assistant is stepping forward. He's trying to speak to the monster.
7: You don't remember me, but I remember you.
5: The monster is attacking him. All efforts to stop Frankenstein have failed. There is only one hope left.
1: I, Count Dracula, will speak to the monster in the only language he understands.
8: Come prima, più di prima, camerò.
5: It's no use. Nothing can stop the monster.

0: He's heading into the local television studio. 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It looks like all the monster wanted to do was dance with the teenagers.
1: Oh, baby, that's what I like!
0: Of course, the story you've just heard, well...

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1: 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Tonight, I bring you blood.
0: Oh, Master. Master, please. Please give me some blood. Master.
1: Go away. Go away from me. 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Now go away and don't bother me. Go away.
0: Master, please. I want some blood, Master. Please, Master.
1: Go away, I tell you. Now we are home, my friends. Come closer to me. Come closer. 25 years ago, in Transylvania, they tried to stop me. I can still hear the stake going through my heart as I lie in my coffin. Listen, you will hear it too. It brings back bad memories to think of this. But then my friend, Dr. Frankenstein, he came, removed the stake from my heart, and I am free to roam. So tonight, when you go to bed, remember, if you hear the flapping of wings. You will know I am outside your door. And if I want to, I can turn into a wolf just as easily as a bat. Remember, don't have any mirrors hanging on the wall. And please, don't keep a crucifixion by, because I get awfully frightened when I see that. Please beware. Please take care. Close all your windows at night, or I might come to see you next time. Well, I see you tonight, when everything is still and the moon is bright. Goodbye.

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0: I'm the son of the mummy. 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Watch what happens when I crawl up to that man over there. I'm the son of the mummy. Aren't you afraid of me?
1: Not particularly. 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That one isn't very convincing.
0: Suffering Sphinx, he wasn't afraid of me. Oh well, I'll call up to someone else. I'm the son of the mummy.
2: Don't be silly, darling. 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
1: Great mother of pearl. 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You're very nice, kid, but go unwrap yourself.

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0: I was working in the lab late one night when my eyes beheld an eerie sight. 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
1: he did the mess.
0: He did the monster mess.
1: The monster mess.
0: It was

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1: Cecil, old boy, I'm thirsty. 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
2: Yes, sir, Mr. Pope.

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0: The night stage out of Canyon City wrecked in 65. 11 souls were on the coach and not one left alive. Old timers used to shiver when

0: that stands the monster Vasanova. 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It started in far-off Transylvania. Now all the vampires really swing. It's the favorite dance of every drooling ghoul, and even teenage werewolves do it after school, shoot. Every night, when the moon is full, the monsters gather round. They all meet down in the graveyard, just to dig that crazy sound. The mash is through, and so's the twist, because the creatures of the night insist on it. Oh, it's got a beat that just won't quit. 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It's even made old Dr. Frankenstein give up his experiments.
1: I can't figure out just what went wrong. Now my monster does the bossa nova all night long.
0: It's got the smoothest rhythm. 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Then nothing will ever make you part, unless some square drives a wooden stake into your heart. 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
2: My son, you have the mark of the werewolf upon your hand.
3: I thought I told you to wait in the wagon.
0: Go, vampire. 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
1: Okay, Jimmy.
0: I gotta make it down the store for mommy.
1: Okay, Jimmy.
0: Yeah, take it easy now.

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There's seaweed growing from his fingernails, and when he rides the surf, you can hear him wail.

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I want a nice new home, not a living room in a catacomb. That's one honor I must decline, 'cause I ain't gonna be

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I hate blind dates, but gee whiz, man, I'll help you out as good as

Julie London type voice came in. Little lover boy, don't you be late, or you'll never get another date. She sounded like she'd be real cool, but my mother didn't raise a fool. Anyway, they say that love is blind, so I thought I'd check this Frank

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I thought about the bug house, if you know what I mean. 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

Live from the charnel house, we give a stage to stinking zombies, frightening beasts, monsters, and

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Side 2 of our sponsored LP is being brought to you by Sad Sam's Used Hearse Lot. 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And if you hurry, she goes with it. And now, back to our music. Open the doors and let all the little ones in. Don't make them wait. It's a happy time there. After today is Children's Day at the morgue. Look at the smiles and red rosy cheeks. Here they come right through the gate. Hear the sound of joyous laughter. Today is Children's Day at the morgue. I love to see them at play, but it moves me to tears. Have to be sure that they don't take away souvenirs, the little dears. There will be ice cream, candy, and cake and balloons. Don't you be late. Come along and bring the family. Today is Children's Day

I love to see them at play, but it moves me to tears. Have to be sure that they don't take away souvenirs. The little dears, there will be ice cream, candy and cake and balloons. Don't you be late, come along and bring the family. Today is Children's Day, I say it's Children's Day. Hooray, it's Children's Day at the morgue. When I hear those tender songs of childhood, I get all choked up. What a time we had on the last Children's Day. It was a picnic.

Let the appointment be right. I want an ambulance with a Cadillac frame, an Imperial Lincoln.

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0: 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You dig the creature from the Black Lagoon. 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
1: 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I'll have mine medium rare.
0: No, no, it's not that kind of steak. 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

0: annual Monster Ball. 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From the land of the pyramids, this is the dance they did.
1: Mambo! Mommy Mambo! Mommy Mambo!
0: Frankenstein was moving his feet. Even the Wolfman was digging the beat. From Dracula's heart, they removed the snake, so he could do his fancy break.
1: Mambo!

0: The creature arrived a little late, said he was waiting for his date. King Kong was really having a time, dancing with Mrs. Frankenstein. The dance will last till the break of dawn, and all the monsters must be gone. But they'll be back again next year, and in the graveyard you will hear
1: Mamba! Money Mamba! Money Mamba!
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While the beach set twists to the big beat sound of the Delairs, swinging out with six rocking hits. While the cycle gangs burn up the road and strong arm their way into the party with fists flying. While teenagers prepare for a secluded slumber party, terror strikes from the bottom of the sea. An invasion of ghoulish atomic beasts who live off human blood. An entire city in the throes of panic at the mercy of demons from the dead.

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night was stormy, rainy, cold and black. 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

0: and his name was Frankenstein. His approach was scientific, and he had a secret lab. Its main feature was a creature which he built upon a slab. Oh, my doctor, oh, my doctor, oh, my doctor Frankenstein, you have gone and made a monster. You'll be sorry, Frankenstein.
1: Oh, I put the thing together with some wires, screws, and bolts. Then I charged the giant body with 100,000 volts.
0: Oh, my doctor, oh, my doctor, oh, my doctor Frankenstein, you have gone and made a monster. You'll be sorry, Frankenstein. But the monster was a killer, and he murdered 8 or 9. So the villagers got angry, dreadful sorry, Frankenstein. They attacked the doctor's castle, and they burned it to the ground. And they got rid of the doctor, but the monster's still around. Oh, my doctor, oh, my doctor, oh, my doctor Frankenstein, you have gone and made a monster. Now you're sorry. Frankenstein.
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0: Now I've traveled across country and I've been around, and there's a bucket of blood in every town. 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

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And the worst thing that happens here in the clink is that you go out of your mind as you start to think. 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And so now I've been labeled Strangler in the Night. Strangler in the Night.

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1: Oh, yeah. Like help.
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1: They say I'm mad. He's mad, he's mad.
2: The man is mad.
1: Monty, yes, fearless leader. Bring the ashes from the crematorium. Pour the hot water over it. Aha! 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
2: Boy, is he nuts.

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They were right. It can't be done.

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0: 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It was at the Transylvania Twist Party.
1: You How do see so ghosts, beautiful. Or surely bring them to you? This part of the book is for children who were born in the morning or around lunchtime. If you were born at midnight, some say just at twilight, you were probably born with the gift of being able to see ghosts and other spirits and don't have to be told how. Of course, all cats, dogs, horses, and roosters can see ghosts, but lots of people cannot see ghosts, even though they can usually hear them. And lots of people don't believe in ghosts because they say they never saw one. So anyone who wants to see a ghost, here's how. If you really mean it, if you really want to see a ghost, go walk around a grave 12 times backward, and the ghost will rise and ask you what you want. Some people say that just walking around the grave will raise the ghost, and some say you have to do it backward 12 times. Or if you want to summon some one particular ghost, go to his grave at night and call him by name. He will rise and tell you what you want to know. Some ghosts can be summoned by music. If you sing or play some piece of music or some special musical instrument that someone loved, especially during life, the ghost will come to see you. Some people say that you can raise a ghost by whistling. You might, and you might not. It has happened. Once a man was walking along a road at night whistling some tune, and a ghost fell into step beside him whistling the same tune. You can call back some loved ghost by too much grief and weeping. Almost any ghost will come back to comfort those they love and stop their weeping. The poor souls cannot rest if you weep too much. They will come back and beg you to let them rest. You can become a ghost seer by looking in through a hole in a coffin. This is especially true in some far northern countries, like Lithuania, for instance, where people leave little windows in the coffin so the dead can see out. You can see ghosts and spirits by peering at them from between a dog's ears. It is well known that dogs can see ghosts. So if you look steadily from between a dog's ears in the direction the dog is looking, you will see the same ghost he sees. You can see ghosts sometimes if you gaze steadily through a ring. If you look through a keyhole, you'll either see a ghost or the devil. In fact, there's no telling what you might see. Better not. Just say you aren't scared. Just say how brave and nonchalant you'd be if you ever saw a ghost, and see what happens.
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1: But Master, those strange sounds. 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

0: real thing will.
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1: Oh.
0: Cruella, Cruella, she's like a spider waiting for the kill.
1: Roger,
0: look
1: she'll
0: out,
1: hear you.
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0: Frankenstein monster.
1: Holy smoke, land's sakes alive.
0: This is Westbrook Van Eastbrook Jr. Frankenstein has returned. Mr. President, how do you feel about this situation?
2: Woe is me, I should have stayed in bed.
0: The most fearless gunfighter in the West is riding in to stop the monster. It's Sheriff Tom Dooley.
3: Beep, beep, beep, beep.
0: Sheriff Dooley, you're the only one who can save us from the monster.
4: Oh, you sweet man.
0: These two great gunmen are about to face each other. Frankenstein has one last word to Tom Dooley.
5: Oh boy, you're bound to die.
0: They've drawn their guns. As the smoke clears, only one man is emerging from the battle. It's Frankenstein! He's coming this way! This is Westbrook Van Eastbrook Jr. signing off!

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1: Mr. Spider.
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1: This is a lovely tomb. I mean room.
0: Yes. Would you like to sit upon my sofa?
1: Oh, I thought it was a coffin.
0: Later. Would you like to have a glass of mummy juice?
1: I like it.
0: Oh, I like it too.
1: It's carbonated.
0: Yes, my darling.
1: The bubbles tickle my nose.
0: Have a little more.
1: Delicious.
0: Like it, eh?
1: I like it.
0: How about a kiss, my darling?
1: Oh, Mr. Spider.
0: 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More. I must have more. Those
1: Mr.
0: ears.
1: Mr. Spider.
0: Those lips.
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1: Mr. Spider.
0: More.
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0: 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For them, we propose a safe, sheltered Halloween radio kids to pass a scrubbed up, brushed off, dust-free, rinsed clean, vacuumed out, spruced up, wicked Halloween.

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He even goes to school. 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
0: 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What's that? 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The scream you hear may be your own.
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1: You're at the Bloody Go-Go Club. 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
0: Oh, Daddy, if you just knew where I dreamed I'd been.

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5: What can you mean that?
4: Oh my God.

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That's when the bolts in his neck came loose and his head fell to the ground. 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
7: When some big zombie tries to put me down and says his ghoul is scary, I tell him right away, what's the matter, gruesome, ain't you heard of my ghoul? She's the terror of the cemetery. Oh, rip him up, Susie, they'll love it. Oh, hit him in the back, Susie. Rattle Igor's chain a little. Tighten it up around his neck. Oh, he'll love that. Now, Sue's the kind of ghoul that makes you look twice. Her fangs really drool and Susie looks nice. I'm really glad that Sue's on our team. She's got the kind of face that'll make you scream.

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hardly know where to begin. I remember we were cruising home from a Beatles concert. I'd had such a wonderful evening sitting there watching my baby screaming and tearing her hair out and carrying on. She was so full of life then. Well, we were about 3 miles from home when all of a sudden it started to rain. And I do mean rain. I couldn't hardly see nothing. Well, we kept driving for about another mile when all of a sudden I see this stalled car right smack in front of me. Well, I wasn't about to slam on the brakes because it didn't have none to start with. So I swerved to the left, and what do I see? Some mush head on a motorcycle heading right at us. And I knew at last, me and my baby were about to meet the leader of the... pack. Well, when I come to, I looked around, and there was the leader, and there was the pack, and over there was my baby, and over there was my baby, and way over there was my baby.

It's been many months now since that fateful night, and you know something, I've tried. 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Oh baby, I dig you so much. Hot dang, pay dirt.

0: It's horrendous.
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cat show game with Frankenstein, but acid in a suit, poison in wine. 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

0: Welcome, my friends, to the Vampire's Ball. Here in Transylvania, in the castle hall. One by one, you'll meet my guests. So don't be frightened, it's all in jest. Hello there, Casamoco, how are you?
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0: Very nice, keep at it, my boy. We'll do the twist and the Popeye, ooh. The locomotion, mashed potato, too. Now meet my monsters, one by one. Oh, I'm so glad they all could come. Igor.
2: Hello there, Dracula. How are you?
0: I'm fine, Doctor. What are you doing?
2: I'm doing the mashed potato.
0: Oh, goody. I love to do that. Very nice. Keep at it. There is Igor. He's doing the twist. My good friend, Caris. He wouldn't miss. The Wolfman does quite a dance. These my friends, all in a trance. Oh yes, my friends. Transylvania Twist is old-fashioned now. They're doing the monster mash. For as you know, it was a graveyard smash. The good doctor is doing the mash. For as you know, it was a graveyard smash. All my little bats are flying around. Seems they're also digging the sound. Very nice, my little bats, my friends. Doctor, what are you doing?
2: Well, I'm trying to do the mosh potato. Oh, children, mosh. Mosh, my children. Oh, goody. I love to do that.
0: Very nice, Doctor. Enjoy yourself.
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Isn't that exciting? So ask yourself, do you keep finding fault with your vault? And you're really not hot on your plot. And if each way you turn, there's somebody's urn. Well, your troubles are through when you come to Ghoulview. Is there moss on your old mausoleum?

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spiders creep and crawl, boys and ghouls having a ball, Frankenstein, Dracula, and even the mummy are sure to end up in somebody's tummy.

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0: When I say you, that do mean you, sure do. 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I've had a ghost in the sky.
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2: The night was dark. 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I was walking along, holding hands with my guy, when all of a sudden his breath became quick. His eyes began flashing. 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
2: Well, I was walking one night past the old museum when I saw a sight that made me flip my beak. A big white thing came walking through the door, and when I saw what it was, when I let out a roar, it was a rather large mummy with a rather large tummy. Yes, I mean a way out mummy. 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Well, it was rocking, it was rolling, it was a real crazy spook. A long lost cousin too, King Farouk, was singing. 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His belly was swinging like Cleopatra's barge. 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I never returned to this very day, but perhaps if you go by that museum, you might hear him say, I'm a way out the mummy, with a swinging dummy. Yeah, I'm in a way out the mummy. Ooh. Well, I'm rocking, and I'm rolling, I'm a real crazy spook.

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Old Boris is still a playful one, as playful as all heck.

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itch. 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

Shinoda. It puts bad breath in ghouls. 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

0: There's a witch on the mountain, and the people in the valley are so low, the people in the valley are low. There's a witch on the mountain, and the crops in the valley won't grow, Lord, the crops in the valley won't grow. She was pretty as a picture when she was just a girl, but she got caught in a mad romantic whirl. She loved a wandering man, I heard old timers say, he loved her in the springtime, and then he ran away. So she ran up on the mountain, and she stayed up there until this day. Yes, she stayed up there until this day. You can hear her in the evening, when the sun has sunk behind the hill. When the sun has sunk behind the hill, you can hear her as she's grieving. And down in the valley there's a chill, yes, down in the valley there's a chill. From the top of the mountain she's watching night and day, from North Carolina to California. We pray the day will come that she will find her love, and in this reign of terror she's held from up above. There's a witch on the mountain, and the people in the valley are so low, and the crops in the valley won't grow. Get that witch off the mountain, so the people in the valley won't be low, Lord, and the crops in the valley will grow, Lord, and the people in the valley won't be low, Lord, so the crops in the valley will grow, Lord.
1: And that's why you're near.
2: Whatever you do, oh, don't fall asleep. 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
2: What do you think, man? 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

0: Ladies and gentlemen, do you realize how this holiday came about? When it all started? Why it exists? Well, we're about to tell you. It ain't no fairy tale, but it's grim.
1: Once upon a time in the long, long ago, man's courage was high, but his spirit was low.
0: People grew tired of all work and no play. They felt the need of a jolly holiday.
2: Then along came Christmas, along came Easter, along came 4th of July.
3: Then along came a man by the name of Berlin, who took every holiday that ever has been.
2: He wrote about Christmas.
0: He wrote about Easter.
1: He wrote about the 4th of July.
3: His mind was fertile and his pen was keen.
2: But he never wrote a word.

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1: Jump on your broom like a witch. 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
0: You're a cinch to strike it rich.
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2: Six billion years ago, great natural explosions rocked the earth, and a living, breathing thing was born. A week ago last Tuesday, it shuddered, slithered, and made its way from the slimy depths of the Marianas Trench. Does it want to devour Cleveland, Ohio?
3: No, man.
2: Does it want to live in Cleveland, Ohio?
3: Well, it's a nice place to visit, but...
2: What does it want to do?
3: I just want a twist.
2: Yes, man. Well, so does everybody. What makes you so special?
4: Well, I got four...

0: Everyone was doing the monster twist. The stock market panicked, and the Dow Jones averages plummeted 87 points in 12 seconds. Veteran observers on Capitol Hill filibustered, and the decision was made to attack. 16,000 B-70s, flamethrowers, missiles, and spitballs bombarded the monster. Yet, nothing could stop the havoc wreaked by his twist. But then the government called on its secret weapon.
1: All right, folks. A one and a two, and everybody's got to do the bubble of bounds, because everybody knows it's what up front that counts.
2: Oh, no.
3: No, not that. I can't stand it. Help! Help! Take me back to the slime. Anything's better than this. Mother of God!

We are whirling through space, drifting toward eternity. Mystical sparks encircled by loneliness and cold darkness. Are you afraid? So are a lot of other people. One of the reasons witchcraft has survived through the ages is because man's need to coerce destiny and subdue the fear within has never subsided. Witchcraft attempts to deceive, cajole, and otherwise disturb natural inclination and occurrences. Witches know about the universal energy of which all things are part. You, the stars, the trees, the rocks, the gods. We know how to tune into this energy and use it. A witch is a psychic female who, with magical secrets and sheer force of will, makes things happen. I'm a witch. My mother is a witch. My grandmother is a witch, and my grandmother's great-grandmother was a witch. I'm a sixth-generation witch. With magic, I control energy. With magic, I can help you become a power. With enchantment, spells, and charms, you will soon be able to rearrange the law and order of all things. Orgies are ritualistic energy exchanges that provide the concentration of power needed for spell casting. Witches and wizards crave energy, and in fact are very much addicted to it in all forms. And there's a special kind of energy derived from uniting with another. And so spellcasters do a tremendous amount of uniting. We know that a mystical bond exists between lovemakers. This bond is able to attract all sorts of good luck and success. An energy exchange celebration that is offered as a token to the gods will liberate your soul and expand your consciousness. You will be better able to absorb the raw energy of the cosmos and convert it quickly to your needs after you have participated in a glorious celebration of love. Enchanters need orgies. The orgy will help you generate the electric and magnetic impulses you'll need in order to cast spells. The best time for an orgy is during the dark of the moon, or when the moon is full, and again at the times of the equinoxes. These are periods when the earth is surrounded by wild vibrations, and when if the orgy is successful, you will be able to slip easily into the fifth dimension of fantasy, gather what you need, and return stronger and ready to create your destiny. Traditional orgies have always consisted of either 9, 11, 13, or 22 guests. You're able to double the amount, triple it, increase it 7 times over. But you must never invite one more or one less. There's a reason for the strict discipline in witchcraft. And if you deviate from the rule, you could unleash powerful and unfortunate evil forces. So plan your orgy with care. Invite only a specified number of guests. To begin the orgy, all guests must stand in a circle. Each must light a red candle and dedicate the flame to the god Pluto. And then let the place be filled with laughter. And as the queen witch rings a pewter bell 3 times, psychic inspiration

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The other night, about 12 o'clock, I thought I'd go downstairs just to check the lock. 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
2: 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Count Dracula's been keeping out of sight. He's been away a long, long time. 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
0: Ah, yes, but he has become a big record star. And tonight, he's going to appear on the Jackie Gleason Show.

0: Oh, darling, I like this vocal group. 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
0: But I am hungry. 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
1: The possession of one's mind by the devil is a horrifying specter. 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

0: What a sight! 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Lightning flashed and something missed. A poor old crazy scientist had dropped a bag of jelly beans into his Frankenstein machine, and Shrimpenstein was created in just half the time that it takes to make a Frankenstein. And so you see, he's half the size of you and me, and though he'll try, he can't be mean. He's just a little walking jelly bean.
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Suddenly

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0: What will the living dig it?
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1: 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My name is Bella Boris. Welcome to my house of horror.